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95.7 The Jet, Variety of the 80s, 90s, and more. Phil Collins going in the Rock and Roll Hall of Fame as a solo artist. Janis went in 2009. He says, no, he won't be performing. Those days are behind him. Wonder who will be on stage.

was fantastic when Gwen Stefani was part of our iHeartRadio Music Festival. 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

95.7 The Jet. Variety of the 80s, 90s, and more. Bob Hauer is on the way. He's got the 80s at 8 tonight. Plenty of... does he have Michael lined up in there? Of course he does. Because that's what we do at the 80s at 8. It's a Michael now on The Jet.

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0: 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Marcy in Kirkland gone.
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Bob Hauer here. 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

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We do love the 80s, too. That's why we got our Feel Good 80s 8. 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

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It's Bob Hauer here. Thank you for listening. Want to say hi to Amber, West Seattle tonight on the job. Thanks for tuning us up. 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

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It's Bob Hauer. I love the duets, the cool oh-wows of the Feel Good 80s at 8. How about, like, Patty Austin and James Ingram, Baby Come to Me?

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Phil not going to perform at the Rock and Roll Hall of Fame induction ceremony over the summer. So he's just not in game shape for it, so to speak.

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It is 95.7 The Jet. Bob Hauer here. Mariners hosting the Mets tonight. Getting that dub. Now let's get Big Dumper back, too. Resuming baseball activities earlier. Get him back behind the plate and let's go.

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0: The Tournament of Champions underway. We already have our first casualty. Marcy in Kirkland gone.
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Read in the Seattle Times saying Cal Raleigh might have a timeline to come back by the end of the week. Mariners?

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0: 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Bob Hauer here. What 90s trend would you like to see make a comeback, Melissa?
1: What 90s trend do I want to see come back? Going to the mall. You know, everybody used to walk around, interact with each other. You have to leave with some pretzels. Yeah. That used to be fun. Now everything's online.
0: The smell of those pretzels. Fully here for it.

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Bob Howard here. Thank you so much for listening this evening. I want to say hi to Amber. Thanks for listening tonight, C-Tech.

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Bob Hauer here. Thanks so much for listening. So what 90s trend would you like to see make a comeback? 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

0: 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Bob Howard here. What 90s trend would you like to see make a comeback? All right, let's go to Sarah.
1: This is definitely going to be controversial, but the 90s trend I'd like to see come back would be butterfly clips.
0: 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I'm there for it.

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We push on toward 11 o'clock on 95.7 The Jet. Bob Hauer here. Thank you for listening to the song. I don't care what you think. It is a creepy song. Not romantic. Creepy.

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0: The Tournament of Champions underway. We already have our first casualty. Marcy in Kirkland gone.
1: Sad to see her go, but the tournament marches on. This is the best Puget Sound Showdown listening you can do. 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

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It's Bob Hauer. Yeah, Tuesday evening. Thank you for listening. I want to say hi to Sean. Listening tonight in West Seattle.

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0: 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Marcy in Kirkland gone.
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0: 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We already have our first casualty. Marcy in Kirkland gone.
1: 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This is the best Puget Sound Showdown listening you can do. 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
1: That would be Craig in Snohomish. 20 Hall of Famers going head-to-head, and how do we start the first match of the first round? 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Hi, Marcy.
4: Hi, guys.
2: Marcy! Marcy! Marcy!
1: Marcy's got that. She's got the name raised to the rafter. She's got the bust here in studio, the sash, the crown, the scepter. You'll be taking on James in Seattle, another Hall of Famer. Hi, James.
5: Good morning.
2: James! James! James!
1: There will be no rematches after this. It's single elimination. Win or go home. Win and you advance. Are you guys ready?
5: You bet.
4: Ready.
1: You're going to buzz in with your name when you know the answer. First person to five wins. We go until somebody gets five. Here we go. Who was the spokesperson for Motel 6?
4: Marcy.
5: James.
1: Marcy.
4: No idea. Willie Nelson.
1: James, you can steal it.
5: His last name was Baudette. Is that Tom Baudette?
2: That's a point for sure.
1: What city pretended to secede from the U.S. in 1980? Marcy.
4: Oh. Charleston?
1: James, what city pretended to secede from the U.S. in 1982 to form the Conch Republic?
5: Key West, Florida.
1: Holy crap!
2: That's correct.
1: He got it. I did not think he was going to get it.
2: Yes.
1: Who's the Carolina Hurricanes mascot? Jody.
2: Also Willie Nelson.
1: Looking for Stormy the Ice Hog.
2: Rando.
4: Of course.
1: What year saw the creation of the National Do Not Call List?
4: Marcy.
1: Marcy.
4: 1997.
1: James, you can steal it.
5: 2000.
1: Jody.
2: 2002.
1: 2003. What's the score?
2: James has two. Marcy, not yet on the board.
1: Who was the boss in $6 Million Man?
5: James.
1: James.
5: Oscar Goldman.
1: What's the last line of the Declaration of Independence?
4: Marcy.
1: Marcy.
4: So help me God.
1: James, you can steal it.
5: We pledge our lives and our sacred something or other.
1: Jody.
2: Just kidding.
1: We mutually pledge to each other our lives, our fortunes, and our sacred honor. America.
4: Of course.
1: Who has hosted Saturday Night Live the most?
5: James.
1: James.
5: Alec Baldwin.
1: Scoreboard.
2: Damn. James has four. Marcy's not yet on the board.
1: Remember.
4: I was at the Gorge again last night.
1: Remember, win and move on in the Tournament of Champions. Lose and go home. Here we go. What instrument did the unnamed mother play on How I Met Your Mother?
4: Marcy. Violin.
1: James, you can steal it for the win.
5: Clarinet.
1: Jody.
2: Sousaphone.
1: Looking for the bass guitar. What's the name of the venue where the Indiana Pacers play?
5: James.
4: Marcy.
1: James for the win.
5: Conseco Fieldhouse.
1: Marcy, you can steal it.
4: Oh, God. I have no idea.
1: Jody.
2: I don't know.
1: Looking for the Gainbridge Fieldhouse.
5: What?
1: In the 1970s, what challenge did the laundry detergent Whisk try to take care of? Marcy.
4: It's the grease challenge.
1: James, you can steal it for the win.
5: Whisk challenge, the toddler challenge.
1: Jody.
2: I know this one. It's ring around the collar.
1: Ring around the collar.
4: you.
2: What a stupid thing to know.
1: Wow.
2: Remember ring around the collar? That's gross.
1: What's the score?
2: James has 4. Marcy, nothing. Not yet on the board. I now, I don't get a point. I wanted a point.
1: On Cheers, what was Coach's real name?
5: James.
1: Jody.
2: I also know this one. It's Ernie.
1: Oh. Yeah, all right. Ernie Pantuso.
2: Oh, who's going to know Pantuso?
1: Who the hell's going to know Ernie?
2: I knew Ernie. I love Cheers.
1: Who was the first president to ride in a car?
5: James.
1: James for the win.
5: Teddy Roosevelt.
1: Marcy, you can steal it.
4: Hoover?
1: Jody.
2: Calvin Coolidge.
1: William McKinley, 1901. Rick Riz was once the play-by-play guy for what other?
5: James.
1: James for the win.
5: For the other. You got me there. The Tacoma Rainiers.
1: Marcy, Rick Riz was once the play-by-play guy for what other Major League Baseball team in the 90s?
4: Oh, the Giants?
1: Jody.
2: The Mets.
1: Looking for the Detroit Tigers. He did it for a couple of years before coming back. Scoreboard.
2: James has 4. Marcy, not yet on the board.
1: Who was the voice of Kit in the reboot?
5: James.
1: James for the win.
5: I got to start listening to the rest of the question, don't I?
1: So Marcy.
5: It's William Daniels again.
1: Marcy.
4: Hasselhoff.
1: Let me finish. Jody, who was the voice of Kit in the reboot of Knight Rider?
2: Wasn't it Val Kilmer?
1: It was Val Kilmer. Yeah.
5: Nice.
1: In the Dire Straits song, Money for Nothing, who sings the part that goes, I want my MTV?
4: Marcy.
1: James. Marcy.
4: Sting?
2: Hey, Marcy's on the board.
1: Oh, scoreboard.
4: Yes, I'm on the board.
2: James has 4. Marcy now has 1.
1: Who's the starting quarterback for the Tennessee Titans? Jody.
2: Kathleen Turner.
1: Looking for Cam Ward. Cam Ward. Jinx Monsoon was the season 5 winner of what reality show?
4: Marcy. RuPaul's Drag Race.
1: Scoreboard.
2: James has 4. Marcy now has 2. Cut his lead in half.
4: I know the important things.
2: That's right.
1: In which city is Leonardo da Vinci's The Last Supper located?
5: James.
1: James for the win.
5: Florence.
1: Marcy, you can steal it.
4: Rome.
1: Jody.
2: Milan.
1: Scoreboard.
2: James has 4. Marcy has 2.
1: Who was the captain of the Enterprise just before Kirk? Jody.
2: Willie Nelson.
1: Looking for Christopher Pike.
2: Christopher Pike.
1: What was Beaver Cleaver's real first name on Leave It to Beaver?
5: James.
1: James for the win.
5: I don't remember.
1: Marcy, you can steal it.
4: William.
1: Jody.
2: Brad.
1: Theodore. Looking for Theodore. Scoreboard.
2: James has 4. Marcy has 2.
1: In the movie For the Love of the Game, what team did Kevin Costner's character... James for the win.
5: The Detroit Tigers.
1: Game over. Game over.
2: Wow.
1: James from Seattle has moved on to the next round of our Tournament of Champions. Marcy, you got into the Hall of Fame yesterday. You got to play in the tournament today. You got all your prizes.
2: You did everything that anyone could ever dream
4: of. Thank you, guys.
1: Thanks so much for playing.
4: Good game, James.
5: Hey, you too, Marcy. Congrats.
1: Wow.
2: And James gets today's Sarah McLachlan tickets.
1: That's right.
2: Which is very exciting.
1: Dude, I'm exhausted.
2: I know. A lot of questions.

0: 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Get ready. Jody and Bender are live at 6. Let this hold you over until then.
1: Grab your box of popcorn and come along. It's a Jody movie review.
2: No.
3: No?
2: That doesn't sound right. Hold on.

0: It's a little bit better. A little more pizzazz.
1: We'll keep working on it.
0: Jody's review of the worst movie ever.
1: So I had an hour before I was going to bed last night, and I didn't have anything specific teed up to watch. So I'm on Netflix, and I see If I Can't Have You, Thriller from 2023. A radio DJ's life is turned upside down when a stalker begins to terrorize her with threatening phone calls, a break-in, and a murder.
0: Isn't this play Misty for me?
1: Yes.
0: The old Clint Eastwood movie.
1: Yes.
0: Okay.
1: But I was like, oh, that sounds good.
0: I'm in. I'm on the inside. So I know what it's like.
1: I'm like, I click on it and I see that it's a Lifetime movie.
0: Oh.
1: And it's somehow on Netflix now. And I was like, oh, I'll give it a chance anyway. Oh.
0: that good, huh?
1: Bender. So because we're radio insiders.
0: Sure.
1: It first of all started off and it was absolute trash with this radio DJ in a booth doing it all wrong. She's not even near the microphone.
0: No headphones.
1: She's like all the way over here.
0: They normally don't have them on.
1: Yeah, she had ridiculous headphones on her. She like quoted Tennyson and all this stuff, and it is the worst acting I've ever seen. So to start, then we find out that they want to take the show, which runs from 7 to 11 p.m., and they want to move it to mornings because that's where the real money is.
0: Sure.
1: But they're not sure if the show, you know, would be good in the mornings. And he's like, ah, crap, let's give it a shot. And guess who the station manager is? Eric Roberts. Okay? So he's adding a layer of crazy onto it. Then this woman goes home. The guy who plays the boyfriend is just awful. Apparently, her neighbor is stalking her. And then she also has a call-in person called John Doe, of course, and he begins to stalk her,
0: okay,
1: putting roses outside her house. The acting is so bad, the woman, because

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Just humans who love the music as much as you do. 95.7 The Jet. Guaranteed human.

0: 7, The Jet. Jody and Bender will be live at 6. In the meantime, it's the Jody and Bender pre-show. You missed this? Spanning the globe to find the news you didn't know you needed to know.
1: You know?
0: The Daily Bender Gazette. Now, here's Bender.
2: Really, it's the stuff that you didn't know you needed to know.
1: But then you know it, and you're like, oh, I'm glad I know that.
2: Gazette brought to you by Olympic Hot Tub.
1: Better you, better life.
2: Jody!
1: Yes, Bender.
2: Residents in?
1: Florida.
2: California.
1: Okay.
2: Specifically, around the Hollywood sign. Apparently, residents living in the Hollywood Hills, near, around the Hollywood sign, are mad!
1: Why?
2: Because of tourists that come to town to take pictures of said sign.
1: You gotta be kidding me. As a NIMBY myself, a not-in-my-backyard kind of person, I say...
2: not a NIMBY.
1: Yeah.
2: Not in my backyard.
1: I'm a NIMBY. Okay. I want my house and my neighborhood to be what it's supposed to be.
2: Do you have a landmark around your place?
1: No, but, you know, when the West Seattle Bridge was closed, they funneled traffic through my neighborhood and we were like, oh, I'm a NIMBY. But how dare you buy a property near the Hollywood sign and have the nerve to complain about anything? That is arguably one of the country's biggest tourist spots. It's like top three. What's bigger than that? Statue of Liberty and what else? Maybe Space Needle? Statue of Liberty, Hollywood sign, Space Needle. Alamo? What else we got?
2: St. Louis Arch.
1: St. Louis Arch? Sure. So top five, right? That's top five right there. Hoover Dam. Oh, Grand Canyon. Sure. But put the canyon in there. Hollywood sign, Space Needle, Statue of Liberty.
2: But not many are residential.
1: Right. So that's a choice. You don't have to live there. Nobody's forcing you to live there. You know the sign is there. How dumb can you be?
2: According to statistics from traffic cameras, showed more than 32,000 cars in the area during a two-week stretch.
1: Yes, that's a lot of cars and probably more because of influencers now. So, like, more people trying to, like, do the thing.
2: Neighbors are saying people are driving to take pictures and video for social media with the sign in the background.
1: Yeah.
2: Tourists are clogging up their streets, walking through their yards, and even relieving themselves in said bushes of yards of somebody's house.
1: I mean, that's not okay. And maybe the city can do something to, like, put in some fancy toilets like we have now for FIFA. We put in those fancy solar toilets. You know, there's people who buy houses near parks and schools and then get mad because people are at the parks and schools. And it's like, bro, you don't get to have both proximity towards this awesome thing and then get mad when other people are there. Please. Go move somewhere else that isn't right in the shadow of the Hollywood sign. That's so stupid. That's the dumbest thing I've heard. They're mad. Well, you can't keep that to all by yourself.
2: relieving themselves.
1: And that's not cool. Yeah.
2: And that's not just limited to the Hollywood sign. My mom
1: relieves herself in bushes.
2: My mom lives in Myrtle Beach on a golf course.
1: Right.
2: And we're sitting there last time I was visiting. Dude's hitting through, stops, and I'm like,
1: yeah.
2: What the hell's he doing? My mom goes, oh, you know, I'm like, open up the door. Hey!
1: Yeah.
2: He goes, oh, shoot, sorry.
1: Yeah. People be peeing. It happens. But that's ridiculous. You choose to live right by the Hollywood sign. They're saying, not in my backyard.
2: Right, like, but you're saying they don't have a
1: no,
2: case.
1: No, they have no case. It's not like it's so surprising they just put the sign there. Sign was there first.

0: 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It's 95.7 The Chat. It's Jody and Bender. Here we go. 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
1: The best of the best.
0: Now, being that this is the second annual, we currently have a sitting King of Kings. We call him the Dream Crusher.
2: It's Craig.
0: That would be Craig in Snohomish. 20 Hall of Famers going head-to-head, and how do we start the first match of the first round? With a rematch of yesterday, our brand new Puget Sound Showdown Hall of Famer, Marcy in Kirkland. Hi, Marcy.
3: Hi, guys.
2: Marcy.
0: Marcy's got that. She's got the name raised to the rafter. She's got the bust here in studio, the sash, the crown, the scepter. You'll be taking on James in Seattle, another Hall of Famer. Hi, James.
4: Good morning.
2: James.
0: There will be no rematches after this. It's single elimination. Win or go home. Win and you advance. Are you guys ready?
4: You bet.
3: Ready.
0: You're going to buzz in with your name when you know the answer. First person to five wins. It's what it's we go until somebody gets five. Here we go. Who was the spokesperson for Motel 6?
3: Marcy.
4: James.
0: Marcy.
3: No idea. Willie Nelson.
0: James, you can steal it.
4: His last name was Baudette. Is that Tom Baudette?
1: That's a point for sure.
0: What city pretended to secede from the U.S. in 1980? Marcy.
3: Oh. Charleston?
0: James, what city pretended to secede from the U.S. in 1982 to form the Conch Republic?
4: Key West, Florida.
0: Holy crap!
1: That's correct.
0: He got it. I did not think he was going to get it.
1: Yes.
0: Who's the Carolina Hurricanes mascot? Jody.
1: Also Willie Nelson.
0: Looking for Stormy the Ice Hog.
1: Rando.
3: Of course.
0: What year saw the creation of the National Do Not Call List?
3: Marcy. 1997.
0: James, you can steal it.
4: 2000.
0: Jody.
1: 2002.
0: 2003. What's the score?
1: James has two. Marcy, not yet on the board.
0: Who was the boss in $6 Million Man?
4: James. Oscar Goldman.
0: What's the last line of the Declaration of Independence?
3: Marcy. So help me God.
0: James, you can steal it.
4: We pledge our lives and our sacred something or other.
0: Jody.
1: Just kidding.
0: We mutually pledge to each other our lives, our fortunes, and our sacred honor. America.
3: Of course.
0: Who has hosted Saturday Night Live the most?
4: James. Alec Baldwin.
0: Scoreboard.
1: Damn. James has four. Marcy's not yet on the board.
0: Remember.
3: I was at the Gorge again last night.
0: Remember, win and move on in the Tournament of Champions. Lose and go home. Here we go. What instrument did the unnamed mother play on How I Met Your Mother?
3: Marcy. Violin.
0: James, you can steal it for the win.
4: Clarinet.
0: Jody.
1: Sousaphone.
0: Looking for the bass guitar. What's the name of the venue where the Indiana Pacers play?
4: James.
3: Marcy.
0: James for the win.
4: Conseco Fieldhouse.
0: Marcy, you can steal it.
3: Oh, God. I have no idea.
0: Jody.
1: I don't know.
0: Looking for the Gainbridge Fieldhouse.
4: What?
0: In the 1970s, what challenge did the laundry detergent Whisk try to take care of? Marcy.
3: It's the grease challenge.
0: James, you can steal it for the win.
4: Whisk challenge, the toddler challenge.
0: Jody.
1: I know this one. It's ring around the collar.
0: Ring around the collar.
3: You.
1: What a stupid thing to know.
0: Wow.
1: Remember ring around the collar? That's gross.
2: What's the score?
1: James has 4. Marcy, nothing. Not yet on the board. I now, I don't get a point. I wanted a point.
0: On Cheers, what was Coach's real name?
4: James.
0: Jody.
1: I also know this one. It's Ernie.
0: Oh. Yeah, all right. Ernie Pantuso.
1: Oh, who's going to know Pantuso?
0: Who the hell's going to know Ernie?
1: I knew Ernie. I love Cheers.
0: Who was the first president to ride in a car?
4: James.
0: James for the win.
4: Teddy Roosevelt.
0: Marcy, you can steal it.
3: Hoover?
0: Jody.
1: Calvin Coolidge.
0: William McKinley, 1901. Rick Riz was once the play-by-play guy for what other?
4: James.
0: James for the win.
4: For the other. You got me there. The Tacoma Rainiers.
0: Marcy, Rick Riz was once the play-by-play guy for what other Major League Baseball team in the 90s?
3: Oh, the Giants?
0: Jody.
1: The Mets.
0: Looking for the Detroit Tigers. He did it for a couple of years before coming back. Scoreboard.
1: James has 4. Marcy, not yet on the board.
0: Who was the voice of Kit in the reboot?
4: James.
0: James for the win.
4: I got to start listening to the rest of the question, don't I?
0: Marcy.
4: It's William Daniels again.
0: Marcy.
3: Hasselhoff.
0: Let me finish.
3: Jody,
0: who was the voice of Kit in the reboot of Knight Rider?
1: Wasn't it Val Kilmer?
0: It was Val Kilmer. Yeah.
4: Nice.
0: In the Dire Straits song, Money for Nothing, who sings the part that goes, I want my MTV?
3: Marcy.
4: James.
0: Marcy.
3: Sting?
1: Hey-oh, Marcy's on the board.
0: Oh, scoreboard.
3: Yes, I'm on the board.
1: James has 4. Marcy now has 1.
0: Who's the starting quarterback for the Tennessee Titans? Jody.
1: Kathleen Turner.
0: Looking for Cam Ward. Cam Ward. Jinx Monsoon was the season 5 winner of what reality show?
3: Marcy. RuPaul's Drag Race.
0: Scoreboard.
1: James has 4. Marcy now has 2. Cut his lead in half.
3: I know the important thing.
1: That's right.
0: In which city is Leonardo da Vinci's The Last Supper located?
4: James.
0: James for the win.
4: Florence.
0: Marcy, you can steal it.
3: Rome.
0: Jody.
1: Milan.
0: Scoreboard.
1: James has 4. Marcy has 2.
0: Who was the captain of the Enterprise just before Kirk? Jody.
1: Willie Nelson.
0: Looking for Christopher Pike.
1: Christopher Pike.
0: What was Beaver Cleaver's real first name on Leave It to Beaver?
4: James.
0: James for the win.
4: I don't remember.
0: Marcy, you can steal it.
3: William.
0: Jody.
1: Brad.
0: Theodore. Looking for Theodore. Scoreboard.
1: James has 4. Marcy has 2.
0: In the movie For the Love of the Game, what team did Kevin Costner's character... James for the win.
4: The Detroit Tigers.
0: Game over. Game over.
1: Wow.
0: James from Seattle has moved on to the next round of our Tournament of Champions. Marcy, you got into the Hall of Fame yesterday. You got to play in the tournament today. You got all your prizes.
1: You did everything that anyone could ever
3: dream
1: of.
0: Thanks so much for playing.
3: Good game, James.
4: Hey, you too, Marcy. Congrats.
0: Wow.
1: And James gets today's Sarah McLachlan tickets.
0: That's right.
1: Yeah. Which is very exciting.
0: Dude, I'm exhausted.
1: I know. A lot of questions.
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0: 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You hit that, your phone's going to record you. It's going to show up here in studio, and we will magically allow you to celebrate whatever you want to celebrate, and Jody and I will take all the credit for it.
1: We will allow you to celebrate.
0: We will allow you. Also, use the talkback for Pet Peeve Wednesday.
1: Mm-hmm.
0: Complain about whatever you want to complain about.
1: You got something bugging you. 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
0: Everything.
1: Why did the printer make this color?
0: I don't understand that.
1: But this is black and white. I can't work like this.
0: The schedule that I print out every morning, it prints out in color. And then I print out our bracket.
1: This is the thing I wanted.
0: That has our logo on it. And the logo's
1: in black and white.
0: Logo's in black and white.
1: Why is it doing me like that? I'm not asking for a lot.
0: Some sad news from the world of music. Peebo Bryson passed away at the age of 75. If you're not familiar with his name, you are certainly familiar with all the stuff he recorded.

0: Timo Bryson passed away at 75 years old.
1: He has a new album called Grace that he did with Jimmy Jam and Terry Lewis that is yet to be released, as well as a memoir that is yet to be released. He had all this stuff ready to go, but sadly he suffered a stroke and then 2 days later passed away.
0: There you go. I want to throw out some Peebo Bryson hits. Because there were just a few.
1: Oh, yeah.
0: All right. Time flies. Next on the Jet.

0: 7th at Chet. It's Jody and Bender. We're going to do Time Flies, brought to you by the all-new SEA Airport. Yeah, it's the old SeaTac. They just rebranded it with all kinds of really nice stuff. Let's do Time Flies. Take a look back at today. June 3rd.
1: In a quaint caravan.
0: Jody, it was June 3rd, 1946. Gypsy. 80 years ago today. Jacques Haim, a French fashion designer, debuts a two-piece bathing suit in Paris named the Bikini.
2: Jojo left his home in Tucson, Arizona.
0: June 3rd, 1969, the final episode of the original Star Trek airs on NBC. Of course, it was far from over. There's like 12 or 13 series in the franchise.
3: Oh, man.
0: You got movies, you got Star Trek trees, and countless merchandise, and Strange New Worlds is the new one.
3: You like that
0: Fantastic.
3: One?
0: Fantastic.
2: June
0: 3rd, 1988. Tom Hanks has a brand new comedy in theaters. It's called Big. This is the movie that makes Tom Hanks a bankable A-lister. Fun fact, before Tom Hanks landed the role, Robert De Niro had accepted but had to bail because of a scheduling conflict. Robert De Niro was going to be the kid. June 3rd, 1991. Mariah Carey's got the number one song, but Willie Nelson is in the news in an effort to pay off his tax debt of tens of millions of dollars. He releases Who'll Buy My Memories, the IRS tapes, available by mail order by calling 1-800-IRS-TAPE. It's part of a deal that Nelson made with the IRS to reconcile $32 million in back taxes that he owed.
3: That's one way to do it.
0: June 3rd, 1992, presidential candidate Bill Clinton

0: go on to win the presidency. Nothing I can see but you when you dance. June 3rd, 2016. After a 32-year battle with Parkinson's, Muhammad Ali, heavyweight boxing champion of the world and civil rights activist, passed away at the age of 74. Ain't nobody tell me nothing. June 3rd, 2019, Lil Nas X is number one, but it's Jay-Z in the news. Forbes magazine declares Jay-Z a billionaire, making him the first rapper to hit that mark. $310 million of that fortune comes from his stake in the champagne company, Armand de Brasse.
1: Ooh, delicious. Best served,
0: Birthdays, Denise.

0: Better known Susie Quattro as Leather Tuscadero from Happy Days.
1: Yeah.
0: Pinky Tuscadero's younger sister. Remember the knee slap?
1: No.
0: Oh, yeah. She would do that. They slap her thigh and point to you.
1: Oh, wait. Was she Fonzie's girlfriend?
0: No, that was Pinky.
1: Oh, okay.

0: Fun fact, this was the very first song I ever introed on the radio.
1: Oh, really?
0: Yeah, Dan Hill and Vonda Shepherd's Can't We Try. Dan Hill is 72. Anderson Cooper's 59. Rafael Nadal is 40. And a very big happy birthday to DJ Super Sam.
1: Dennis's birthday today, and he wants to wish it also to his birthday twin, Robin. Happy birthday. Sisters Kiana and Louise want to wish their mom a happy 80th as well.
0: Hi, kids. A very busy time flies for June 3rd on 95.7 The Jet.

0: 7 The Jet. It's Jody and Bender. Good morning. This is your song of the day, trying to get you into Benner Royal Hall for free. When you hear The Police, Synchronicity 2. Caller 9 will win the tickets. Less than an hour away from Puget Sound Showdown Tournament of Champions, round 1 continues. Today, it's Robin Edmonds up against Tyler and Pulsbo.
1: Great matchup.
0: It's all the Hall of Famers coming back together to face off to see who will be crowned King of Kings.
1: Great matchup.
0: And I did the math, and it's like it's going to take us through the end of the month.
1: Mm-hmm. So, we're all going to learn so much.
0: Yeah, Jody and I are...
1: We're swimming in trivia.
0: But it's the harder trivia questions. Yeah. Like, we have to write Hall of Fame-level questions. Mm-hmm. And yesterday, 2 days in a row now, we've surpassed 20 questions or more per game.
1: Because they're hard. And we have to, like, double-check everything, because this is the Hall of Fame. We can't be messing around. So, you know, it's a lot of work.
0: Up next, what would you ask if given the opportunity? We'll do that at 7:15. Jody's News is next.
1: For people who enjoy steak and bloomin' onions, I have a warning of caution.
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1: 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Cloudy and cooler, high in the upper 60s today. Leavenworth planning to permanently turn its downtown Front Street into a pedestrian plaza with pavers, festival lighting, and expanded gathering spaces for its annual visitors. So not just around Christmas, Christmas all the time. U.S. Senator...
2: Where is that Kris Kringle place? It's Christmas all the time.
1: In Leavenworth?
2: Uh-huh.
1: They have the place where you can take old-timey portraits, and then there's wine. And those are the only two places that I've visited. Oh, and there's the hat store.
2: And there's the hat store.
1: I don't
2: know. And the candy store.
1: Yes, of course.
2: With the ice cream, sure.
1: For all of us who have gone to that hat store and put on 10 hats and taken pictures after you drink the wine, it's amazing that none of us have gotten lice. I don't know how they do it.
2: That's a good point.
1: That store is amazing.
2: Great point.
1: Everybody goes in there and puts those damn hats on. Senator Maria Cantwell and Senator Cruz, Ted Cruz, rarely find themselves in the same sentence, but they have a bipartisan bill that they sponsored that will receive its first hearing today. It's called the Protect College Sports Act of 2026, and it's designed to bring stability to the changing college athletics landscape because of NIL and conference realignment and the transfer portal and all that stuff. Very interesting. Ben & Jerry's planning to expand its Seattle footprint with a new location along the city's waterfront. The U.S. and Iran have traded strikes in one of the biggest nights of attacks since the ceasefire began in April. So much for that, further straining the fragile negotiations. Last night's hostilities began when the U.S. used a Hellfire missile to strike an oil tanker heading for an Iranian port. A Virginia woman is seeking $1.5 million from Outback Steakhouse after she says she slipped on mashed potatoes inside a restaurant and fell face first on the floor, which... I mean, that is A, embarrassing, and B, ouch. So heads up, if you're planning on going to Outback, make sure you tread lightly because there might be a floor full of mashed potatoes.
2: They closed the one at Snohomish Station.
1: Oh, no.
2: Yeah, I know, right?
1: Where, you like that one.
2: Yeah, they're putting in a seafood Pier 88.
1: You're not going to like that.
2: I mean, I'll go in and get some shrimp.
1: Oh, you eat shrimp?
2: Sure.
1: Only fried shrimp or like regular shrimp?
2: I like regular shrimp. I like seafood.
1: What other seafood do you eat?
2: I like salmon. I like mahi-mahi.
1: Oh, right, mahi-mahi.
2: I like swordfish.
1: Ugh.
2: What? Okay, what do you mean? What
1: I know,
2: do you mean?
1: So East Coast of you to like swordfish.
2: What do you mean?
1: You know we live in Seattle now.
2: Okay, all right.
1: Yeah.
2: What would you like me to get? I love salmon.
1: Please get halibut also.
2: All right.
1: Yeah. No, salmon, great.
2: I like halibut.
1: Great.
2: I like halibut.
1: Swordfish is the East Coast in you. And the East Coast where you and I grew up, we ate grouper and we ate swordfish. And every once in a while you'd get lobster.
2: Okay, but
1: and those were the East Coast I like lobster choices. Yeah.
2: Okay, so I like lobster. I like halibut. I like salmon. I like mahi-mahi.
1: You don't have to eat swordfish around here.
2: Okay.
1: Yeah.
2: But I'm giving you the other things that
1: fish.
2: But I'm giving you the other stuff that I like.
1: I'm listening to your list and I'm reacting.
2: Yeah, but you're still hammering me.
1: No, I'm reacting. I'm giving you my organic friendship reaction. Don't you want it?
2: No, I don't.
1: Oh, you don't?
2: No. Hey,
1: saltfish, delish. How lovely.
2: We're out of time.
1: Oh, no. On TV, the streaming premiere of Pixar's Hoppers on Disney Plus for the kids. And in sports, Mariners won 8 consecutive games in a row. They go again against the Mets today. Storm trying to snap their 3-game losing streak. They're going to play the Phoenix Mercury. NBA Finals tip off tonight, and Vegas Golden Knights beat the Hurricanes in Game 1 of the Stanley Cup Finals.
2: What would you ask? Get ready to text next.

0: 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All of the Hall of Famers. This is still round one. Today it's Robin Edmonds up against Tyler in Poulsbo. If you weren't listening yesterday, James in Seattle advanced, while Marcy in Kirkland, who has seemingly been on the program playing Showdown every day for like three weeks, because we were off for a while. She got bounced, but she's still a Hall of Famer.
1: Mm-hmm.
0: Song of the day, we're giving you Sting tickets at Benaroya Royal Hall in October. What you're listening for? Synchronicity 2. When you hear it, be caller 9, you're going to win.
1: Easy. What you got there?
0: 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Old-fashioned 877-901-0957. A new survey of 2,000 pet owners reveal, are you happy? Is the number one question pet owners wish they could ask their animals.
1: Are you happy?
0: Are you happy?
1: That's sad if you don't know if your animal's happy.
0: That's the number one question.
1: What's the number one question you would ask your dog, Cooper? What are you doing, bud?
0: What the hell are you doing? There's nobody outside! There's nobody there! It's cool! Can you come? Why are you so uptight? Why are you so wired? Relax, chill. There's nobody here. Are you okay?
1: Have you guys ever...
0: Tell me what's going on in that head of yours.
1: Have you guys ever considered giving him, like, calming pet chews? Maybe he's anxious.
0: We did.
1: Like the CBD stuff?
0: Yeah.
1: Yeah.
0: We did.
1: Didn't work?
0: It didn't really work. The cat got a contact high. It didn't really do what it was supposed to do.
1: You can give him a chew. He doesn't have to actually smoke a bowl. I think you were doing that wrong.
0: Oh!
1: Yeah.
0: Sorry.
1: Yeah.
0: What would you ask Squiggy, especially? Jerry? Well, Squiggy is like, whatever.
1: I know Jerry's fine. Oh. I would ask Squiggy, because he's 12 now, and he's got some lumps and bumps and is slowing down a little bit. I would ask him if anything hurts. Because, you know, you only know what you know. And he's like such a push through it kind of guy, you know?
0: Sure, of course.
1: So I just hope.
0: Just like his mom.
1: Yeah, I just hope that he's doing all right, because I love him so much. I do. I cry. Do you ever cry looking at a dog just because you love him so much and you know you're not going to have forever with him? I'm seriously going to cry right now.
0: What are you doing? What are you doing?
1: I love him so much. Maybe we should find out what other people would ask their
0: animals. Text to 52309. Bender's going to have a whole new set of questions for all of the goats.
1: Yeah, seriously. What do you guys want?
0: What do you want from me? What is the problem? Other questions that people in this survey asked. Do you like your life?
2: Ugh.
0: Seriously, you can't think of anything better than that? Like, what else are they going to say?
1: I mean, I could think of a lot better questions, most of them surrounding health, you know, because you have to get those answers. Like, is your belly okay? Do you like this food?
0: It would be all questions that you would need answers to. Getting the, do you like your life? What's actually happening in that head of yours?
1: Yeah. I mean, if you're the kind of person who wants to ask your dog if they're happy, then just start taking your dog to the park more, or taking them swimming, or taking them for a walk, and like, then you would know that they were happy.
0: Text to 52309. My question would be, do you actually like the food I've been giving you for years?
1: Yeah. I mean, that's a reasonable question.
0: That's a great question.
1: Yeah.
0: I guess my question to Cooper would be, why the hell do you eat grass if you know it's going to make you sick?
1: He's doing that on purpose to make himself sick on purpose.
0: No. This isn't one of those, they meander outside and, uh-oh, he's eating grass because he's trying to make himself sick. I mean, he goes out and he can't help himself. It's, ooh, a stick.
1: Yeah.
0: Eats the stick. Oh, ooh, grass. I'm going to eat the grass. Ooh, what are you doing?
1: Yeah.
0: Text, why would you eat that? Yes.
1: Yeah.
0: That's a question I would ask Cooper. That'd be the very first question I'd ask him.
1: Yeah.
0: Why are you eating this stuff if you know it's going to make you sick? Because it makes you sick every time.
1: Yeah. I had a dog that used to eat sticks too. It was very annoying. I'm still sad now. I'm sorry. I brought it the whole show down.
0: You can text it. You really did. You can text it into 52309. If you're given the opportunity, what would you ask your cat, your dog, your iguana, your hamster?
1: Your hamster doesn't have a thought in its head, buddy.
0: A donkey or a goat. You'd ask the cat, you're planning to kill me, aren't you?

0: 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If you were given the opportunity, what would you ask your pet?
1: Honestly, Joni and Bender, if I could ask my dog anything, I would ask her which one of her boyfriends she likes the most. She's got so many of them. But on the stick subject, Bender, did you know that there are chew toys called dogwood sticks? They are the Nyla bones, but they have pieces of bark in them.
0: Yeah, but the problem is Cooper goes outside and he's got, you know, the free reign of 3 acres. And he's like, ooh, and he just eats crap.
2: He's not making choices based on like, oh, he's eating grass because his belly hurts. He's just eating literally everything.
3: Good morning, Jordy and Bender. This is Anthony from Tacoma. I think the one question I would ask my dog is why she has to pee on the carpet on one spot and not go outside. She refuses to pee in the yard for some reason. Have a good day. Thank you. Love you guys.
2: Someone in 206 wants to know, what's your favorite treat that's reasonable? Someone says, does your butt really taste good? No, it's a cleaning thing. I would ask my dog why she likes to roll and poop. That is a great question.
0: I would ask my dog. Oh, yeah. I've had dogs that do this. Why he eats the cat S.
2: Yeah. There's something in there that they think they want.
0: And they're never smart about it. The dogs would come out. Mm-hmm. And like, if we didn't see them go into where the cat box is, they come out and they've got cat litter on their nose. I'm so like, gross. Dude, at least you got to get rid of the evidence.
2: Someone in 360 says, I would ask my dog because she seemingly hates the car, but also seemingly hates when I leave. So would you rather stay home or come with me in the car? That's a good one.
0: There was a survey of 2,000 cat and dog owners. What would you ask your dog if they could suddenly respond? We got a text to 52309. I have an English bulldog who won't walk straight through our kitchen. He stops halfway, has to turn around and back through two different parts of the kitchen. Why? There's nothing there. Are you going senile?
2: And then Tim says, it's not a question, but a statement. Listen, I know they suck, but I promise fireworks aren't going to get you.
0: Sure.
2: Oh, I would love to be able to transfer important information like that to them.
0: Text, I would ask the dog why she hates the car so much.
2: Yeah.
0: All right.
2: I'm so glad I've never had a dog that doesn't like to go in the car. It would really ruin my whole...
0: Would ruin your whole vibe.
2: Bring my dogs everywhere with me.
0: Your whole thing would just ruin it.
2: Yes, it would.
0: What are we doing?
2: Well, we're going to promote that Showdown is coming up next.
0: Okay.
2: Yeah. That's what we're doing.
0: Well done.
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0: 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It's Jody and Bender. Puget Sound Showdown's coming up. The Tournament of Champions continues. We got a ton of response for this survey that was released of pet owners being asked, what would you ask your dog or cat if you could?
1: Good morning, guys. My friend's dog wants to eat his own poop. And I guess when they're walking, other poops. So I would want to know why that dog chooses to eat fecal matter.
0: Why?
2: Good morning, Jody and Bender. If I could ask my cat one question, it would be, what the hell are you thinking getting the zoomies at 3 a.m. in the morning?
0: Text, I would ask my dog, Rufus, why are you constantly trying to hump our other dog, Max?
3: Mm-hmm. Someone in 206 says, I would ask Lacey why she insists on walking up the stairs backwards. Some dogs do not do well with stairs.
0: Text, I'd ask my cat, why do you want to kill the dog?
3: Yeah.
0: Yeah, Stowe, my cat, has a constant look of love on my terms.
3: Mm-hmm.
0: I'll give you all the love, and you're going to hear her purring, and then just randomly, she goes nuts.
3: Yeah, I never liked that about my cat, Bono, who was the only cat I'll ever have. Unless I find a cat, or a cat is given to me, specifically me, by the universe, I would accept that, but I'm not going to get another cat.
0: I had no intention of getting a cat.
3: Yeah.
0: And the universe did exactly that.
3: Right, yeah.
0: Walking across the state, Stowe found me in Pasco. Occasionally, I threatened Stowe to bring her back to Pasco.
3: I'll drop you in that field where I found you.
0: I'll bring you right back.
3: Don't make me do it. That's what I'm talking about, though. Sometimes the universe gives out cats. You got one.
0: I got one.
3: Yeah.
0: Puget Sound Showdown, the Tournament of Champions. Next.

0: 7 The Jet. It is Jody and Bender. Hi, good morning. Another industrial morning. This is your song of the day. We would love to send you to see Sting at Benner Royal Hall on October 8th. This is what you're listening for. Synchronicity 2. When you hear it, be caller 9. You're going to win. In the meantime, Puget Sound Showdown, the tournament of champions. It's round one. Up today, Hall of Famers Rob and Edmonds up against Taylor and Poulsbo. Hi, Hall of Famers. How are you?
1: Doing good.
2: Good morning.
0: There we go. Do we do the Rob, Taylor?
3: Yeah.
0: Taylor. I'm sorry. Yeah. Rob.
3: Rob, Rob, Rob.
0: Taylor.
3: Taylor, Taylor, Taylor.
0: How have the Hall of Famers been? Taylor, we'll start with you. How's life?
1: Life is great.
4: Perfect, wonderful.
1: That's it.
4: Okay. Great.
0: He's saving it.
4: Yeah.
0: His energy, he's saving it for the game.
4: Yeah.
0: Rob and Edmonds, hey, man.
5: Hey, how's it going?
0: Good.
5: Excellent, thank you.
0: Yeah, what is it that you wanted to promote?
5: Okay. This is rehearsed. This Friday night, come out to see the adult students from the School of Rock in Linwood perform at Tony B's Garage in Everett. We'll play GNR, Evanescence, Mother Love Bone, Heart, The Ramones, and yours truly will be screaming songs by the Blue Oyster Cult and Gwar.
0: What kind of School of Rock teaches you how to do Gwar?
5: Awesome kind.
1: Yeah.
0: All right.
1: That's a school I want to go to.
0: Here's how we're going to do this. Jody has the questions this morning. All rules apply. You guys are going to buzz in with your name when you know the answer. First person of 5 wins and advances. If you lose, you're bounced out of the tournament. I can clean up the mess, but I can't win. So we have to play until one of you get to 5. Good luck. Here we go.
4: Which two countries declared war on Germany after it had invaded Poland?
5: Rob. Italy and Russia.
4: Taylor?
1: That'd be France and England.
4: Who plays Eddie in the Rocky Horror Picture Show?
1: Taylor.
4: Rob.
1: Tim Curry.
4: Rob.
5: Meatloaf
4: is correct.
1: Dang it.
4: There are 5 states that do not impose a statewide sales tax. These states are collectively known as the Nomad States based on their first letters. Name them.
5: Rob. Nebraska, Oregon, Montana.
4: Taylor?
1: It's New Mexico, Oregon.
4: Bender?
0: New Hampshire.
4: Yes.
0: Oregon.
4: Yes.
0: Nah, damn it. Michigan, Montana.
4: Montana, Alaska, Delaware, the Nomad States. Name 2 of the many famous supermodels that appeared in George Michael's Freedom video directed by David Fincher.
0: Wow.
4: Bender.
0: Cindy Crawford and Naomi Campbell.
4: Yes, Linda Evangelista and Christy Turlington and Tatiana Patiz.
0: All right,
4: here we go. What do you call the ancient symbol that features a snake eating its own tail?
1: Taylor. Ouroboros.
0: Scoreboard.
4: Taylor now has 2, Rob has 1. What was Stephen King's first published novel?
5: Rob. Is it The Shining?
4: Taylor?
1: Shawshank Redemption.
4: Bender.
0: Carrie.
4: It's Carrie. That is correct. Who was the only president of the United States who spoke English as a second language?
5: Rob.
4: Rob got in there. Rob?
5: Taft? I don't know.
4: Taylor, take a shot.
1: Woodrow Wilson.
4: Bender? Martin Van Buren. Old Martin Van Buren.
0: Oh, everything locked up.
4: Yes, I know. I know that feeling. What's the only country named after a woman?
5: Ooh.
4: Bender.
0: I want to say Florence, but that's a city. So
4: if you said St. Lucia, you would have been correct.
0: Oh, sure, St. Lucia.
4: Lucia.
0: What's the score?
4: Is correct. Taylor has two. Rob has one. What type of aquatic mammal is typically pregnant for up to a year?
2: Rob. Dolphin?
4: Taylor?
1: Blue whale.
4: Bender?
0: I was going to say whale.
4: Manatee. Somebody say manatee.
0: Manatee.
4: What great lake does Niagara Falls empty into?
2: Rob. Superior.
4: Taylor?
1: That would be Erie.
4: Bender gets
0: Ontario.
4: A great lake. Ontario is correct.
1: Oh, sure.
4: Which Bridgerton actor also starred in the Wicked movies?
1: Taylor. Cynthia Erivo?
4: Rob?
2: No idea.
0: Wow.
4: Bender.
0: Jonathan Bailey
4: is correct.
0: Scoreboard.
4: Taylor still has two. Rob has one.
0: I have three.
4: You have gentleman's points.
0: Thank you.
4: They're useless. Your points are useless here, sir. Who is the first Disney princess with a tattoo?
1: Taylor. Is it Moana?
4: She is the second Disney princess with a tattoo. Rob?
2: Snow White?
4: Snow White's got like a barb.
0: Got that tramp stamp.
1: Tramp stamp.
4: Bender?
0: Pocahontas.
4: Pocahontas. Whose sidekick was named Sancho Panza?
1: Taylor.
2: Rob.
1: That would be Don Quixote.
4: The score is 3-1. In what city is the Kentucky Derby held?
2: Rob. Oh, I'm blanking. Sorry.
4: Taylor. Bender.
0: Lexington?
4: Louisville. Oh. Is correct. How many players are there in a standard beach volleyball team?
1: Taylor.
0: Ooh, that Rob.
4: Rob.
2: Two.
4: Two is correct.
0: Scoreboard.
4: Taylor has three. Rob has two. The film Point Break was shot at which U.S. beach in the Pacific Northwest?
2: Rob. Westport?
4: Taylor?
1: Cannon Beach?
4: Taylor now has four and Rob has two. What was the band Led Zeppelin's original name? Bender?
0: Oh, God.
4: The New Yardbirds.
0: They were the
4: New Yardbirds.
0: God, I knew that.
4: The film Casablanca takes place during which war?
1: Taylor
4: for the win.
1: That'd be World War I.
4: Rob?
2: Spanish American. I don't know.
0: World War II.
4: World War II is correct.
0: I have five?
4: You have gentlemen's points and they don't count.
0: Oh.
4: What is a unit that measures force?
2: Rob.
1: Taylor.
4: Rob.
2: Newton.
0: Scoreboard.
4: Taylor has four. Rob has three. How many colored squares are there on a Rubik's Cube?
1: Rob. Taylor.
4: Rob.
2: 54.
0: Wow. It is a full house, 4-4. The next one wins and advances in our Tournament of Champions.
4: For which viral disease did Louis Pasteur develop a vaccine? Rob for the win.
2: Tuberculosis?
4: Taylor?
1: Polio.
4: Bender?
0: VD.
4: Rabies.
0: Oh.
4: Rabies. Okay. What fraction of a person did slaves originally count as?
1: Rob.
4: Taylor for the win.
1: 3/5.
0: Game over. Here we go.
4: Wow.
0: Taylor and Polvo has advanced. His reward for advancing?
4: Sarah McLachlan tickets for the Chateau St. Michel show.
0: And in the next round, he takes on Craig in Snohomish. The King of Kings. Wow. So Taylor and Polsbo, you move on. Rob, you remain a Hall of Famer. Thanks for playing. We'll talk to you again soon, all right?
6: Thanks.
0: Yeah, have a good show. There. Crank up that guar.

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1: Yeah, sure, the news update, and then we're going to give you your 250K USA giveaway keyword, which could net you a bunch of cash, and then after that, it's Pet Peeve Wednesday!
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1: So while I'm doing this news break, you could use the talkback feature on your free iHeartRadio app and let us know what's bugging you. It doesn't have to be something big. It could be something small and annoying. That's what a pet peeve is. 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A large two-alarm fire destroyed two buildings and more than a dozen cars at a landscaping business in the Ames Lake area of Redmond this morning. Traffic will be bad in the area, most likely. Luckily, no injuries reported. Washington regulators launched a six-month investigation into the fatal chemical tank implosion at the Longview Nippon Dynawave Mill. The mill shutdown sparked disputes after executives only guaranteed employee pay through June 7th. There's a fundraiser you can contribute to on the Jody and Bender Facebook page. A flurry of primary elections unfolded across six states yesterday. Key race in California is the contest to choose the next governor, and it's beginning to narrow. Republican businessman Steve Hilton and Democratic former HHS Secretary Xavier Becerra are in early leads. CBS News fired veteran 60 Minutes correspondent Scott Pelley yesterday, one day after he publicly criticized the new leadership of the magazine. Apparently, he confronted Nick Bilton, the new executive producer of 60 Minutes, telling him his qualifications for the job were, quote, slender, which is my new burn word for anyone I want to talk trash to. Keystone Light, celebrating America's 250th anniversary with a 4th of July promotion, including a weekend getaway in Florida, a backyard barbecue, and a World War II fighter plane flying overhead, all for $250. I'm going to post a link to it. Yeah, hopefully you don't have to drink Keystone Light, because honestly, I'd rather drink my own urine. And that's someone who went to Ohio State, so you know I drank a lot of it. A screenwriter filed a lawsuit.
3: Your own urine?
1: No, Keystone Light.
3: Oh.
1: Sorry if that wasn't clear.
3: It was not.
1: I'm saying it's beer, and it was at a lot of the frat parties I was at Ohio State. There was zero drinking of urine. I want to make that very clear.
3: Just so you also know, I'm only listening with half my brain.
1: Clearly, I know you're on your phone.
3: Well, because I'm updating the Tournament of Champions.
1: You drank your own urine?
3: Okay, but I'm not the only one who thought that. Right.
1: I also should probably awkwardly apologize to the people who do drink their own urine now.
3: That's true.
1: Why you guys aren't gross, you're fine.
3: Why are you throwing shade?
1: I know, right? You know there are people, I'm sandbagging the rest of the news to do this. Do you know that there are people who, for health reasons, feel like if you drink a little bit of the first urine of the day,
3: yes,
1: you actually reabsorb very important nutrients into your body?
3: Keep in mind We have to run a disclaimer.
1: Yeah.
3: We are not doctors.
1: No.
3: We're nowhere near the medical profession.
1: I'm clearly not advertising it. I'm saying, did you know that there are some people that believe? It's obviously
3: a
1: minority.
3: And what do they believe?
1: People.
3: That the nutrients...
1: The first of the day.
3: Right, the very first of the day. Sure, only the first one. So don't be doing this.
1: Don't be like 3 in the afternoon. Be like, Jody said, I got to replenish. And also, I don't do it. But there are some people who believe...
3: Who are these people? Who are you relying on for information?
1: The pro urine drinking people.
3: Are these like Facebook people?
1: These are the kind of people who
3: benefits
1: like...
3: Benefits of drinking...
1: First of the day.
3: First of the day urine.
1: That it replenishes...
3: There is no scientific evidence to support any health benefits from drinking your first morning urine.
1: Keep reading, though.
3: Often referred to as
1: See? Thank you, Dr. Bender. Go on.
3: While urine is sterile before it leaves the kidneys, it collects bacteria and bodily waste as it passes out of the body.
1: Yeah, but you're reading all the reasons not to, which we all know. There's a reason that they do it, and they say it replenishes some important nutrients that...
3: WebMD, are there health benefits to drinking urine?
1: Yeah, get to that.
3: No.
1: You're the worst Googler ever. You're not Googling right.
3: Potential risks...
1: Yeah, we know all that.
3: Interference with medications, infections,
1: Why
3: toxins.
1: Do some people.
3: Healthier alternatives.
1: Drink their own. Yeah, it's urophagia. Yeah, you shouldn't do it. No, they say it can boost the immune system, cure infections, or detoxify the body. Of course, none of these claims are supported by scientific evidence. And people used to do it in old religious traditions and, of course, in extreme survival.
2: Everyone generates some sort of amount of urine over the course of the day because of its abundance. Plenty of people, plenty of folk remedies have involved urine in one way or another to treat a variety of conditions. Historically, right. Urine has been used as a folk remedy.
1: Well, that's when they didn't have anything. They had nothing. It was either we have the water from the lake or we have our own water.
2: You brought it up.
1: I know I did. Why are you bringing this trash to me? I'm in the middle of doing my news.
2: You brought it up.
1: I didn't even get to any of the good news.
2: You.
1: Because all you want to do is talk about drinking your own urine.
2: You brought it up. In fact, you yourself said I'm going to sandbag my own news.
1: I don't remember any of that.
2: To talk about, well, maybe you should have your first urine of the day.
1: It's too late.
2: To boost your mental capacity.
1: It's too late.

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0: 7 to Jet.
1: Sender, you and I at the exact same time asked if it was urine.
0: Yep. Lots of people really enjoyed the offshoot of Health Corner. Just the randomness of Jody taking, hey, you know that I've heard from people.
2: I need to speak up for the minority.
0: People say that drinking the first urine of the day has its health benefits. Right. All I asked was, what people and what benefits? And Jody, downward spiral. Instantly, she like...
2: I don't want to use my microphone to bring people down and punch down,
0: But by the end of the conversation, you were mad that it was brought up.
2: Why you bring it up?
0: You brought it up.
2: Why are you punching down?
1: Bender, you and I at the exact same time asked if it was urine.
0: I know. I don't understand.
2: Really got derailed in my news there. It's a shame.
0: But you derailed it.
2: I know.
0: Okay.
3: It's time for America's favorite pastime.
0: Yes.
3: Complaining. Get it off your chest. It's Jody and Bender's Pet Peeve Wednesday.
4: Hey, Jody and Bender. This is Brian in Greenlake. And for Pet Peeve Wednesday, my pet peeve this week can be summed up in 4 words. Peter in West Seattle. Have a great day.
0: The trash talking for the Tournament of Champions between Hall of Famers, that's the matchup for tomorrow.
2: That's a good matchup.
0: Peter in West Seattle up against Brian in Green Lake.
2: That's a good one.
0: And Brian in Green Lake is trash talking.
2: Yeah, that's going to be a great one.
0: That's his pet peeve. Your pet peeve.
5: My pet peeve is when you're checking out at the grocery store and the checkout person asks you how you're doing and you say, you're doing good, how are you? And then the person says, I'm doing really great because it's my Friday, even though it's like a Monday or a Tuesday. I don't know why it bothers me so much, but it's just a pet peeve. I don't know what to say back to it, and it happens at Trader Joe's a lot.
0: My pet peeve off of that.
2: That's a funny thing to be annoyed by.
0: Are when you're in a retail situation and the person that's helping you complains about their job, their day, their aches, their pains, and I'm like, dude, I don't care.
2: What?
0: That
2: doesn't sound like you.
0: But it's, you're just sitting there and it's like, they say, how are you doing? I'm like, I'm good, how you doing? I've got this ache.
2: And you're like, hey buddy, shut up, I'm here to buy some compost bins or whatever it is. I don't want to hear from you. That doesn't sound like a very you thing to say. You're nicer than that. That's
6: don't
2: hilarious.
6: Take down their frickin' garage sale signs.
0: Oh, wait a second. What's your pet peeve?
6: Don't take down their frickin' garage sale signs after the garage sale's over. We still got stuff up from last summer. Please, take down your damn signs.
2: I agree. That is definitely something that is annoying. And also for lost animals, it's like once you find the animal, go get your signs.
0: Do you have a pet peeve?
7: Good morning, Jody and Bender. This is Martin in Portland. Mild Pet Peeve Wednesday issue. How come you guys aren't playing the old MTV Kurt Yoder news run-in for Jody's updates?
2: Yeah.
7: I really like that. I miss it. Bring it back.
2: Me too. Why aren't you doing that for me anymore?
0: Okay. I'll bring it back.
2: Oh, right. We did it.
0: It's Kurt.
2: We shall
0: it's
2: overcome.
0: Kurt Loder, not Yoder. Just FYI. Text. I hate it when the checkout person comments on all the things I'm buying.
2: I like that.
0: Do you really?
2: I like it. Somebody's
0: having a party.
2: Yeah, only at a grocery store. And they're like, ooh, I haven't tried these yet. And I'm like, I know, I'm so excited.

0: 95.7 The Jet. It's Jody and Bender. What is your pet peeve for Pet Peeve Wednesday?
1: You know, what just really tests my hide is when people say that they're going to meet you somewhere and tell you where it is that they want to meet you, and then they don't show up after they're the ones that invited you to meet them there, you know, like close friends. Yeah, Pet Peeve Wednesday. This is Michael from Federal Way. I don't know why people can't follow through on their words.
2: Your friends are not cool. That's not cool.
3: I look for a specific item online, and they give you a whole bunch of other stuff that you're not looking for. I want one thing, a certain size, a specific thing, and they give you a whole list of other stuff that doesn't, you don't need.
0: You don't need it.
2: Yeah, you don't need it.
0: Jody, what is your pet peeve?
2: My pet peeve is when someone's trying to sell you something, and the way they want to sell you is by saying, it's your last chance. It's the last minute. It's your last opportunity to get it. And then, like, you know, a month later, they're still saying, it's your last chance. It's
0: the last opportunity. There's only a few left.
2: Right. Or like,
0: there's been only a few left since January.
2: Right. Or like, you know, it's the same if you go by a store and they're like, closing sale, everything must go. And then they're still operating a year later. Closing sale, everything must go. It's like you're playing with my emotions now.
0: Those signs, like there's going out of business and going out for business.
2: Right. I mean, everybody's going out of business at some point. You know, it's like, don't tempt me by discussing mortality here. We're all going to die. But try not to play with my emotions by suggesting, you know, last chance if it's not actually the last chance. You know what I mean?
0: Yeah, no, I know. Yeah.
2: Did you do yours? You did, right? You said,
0: I did.
2: You don't like it when somebody tells you how they're doing.
0: The customers.
2: You don't like it when someone answers when you ask them how they're doing and they tell you how they're doing.
0: No, no.
2: You don't want to hear that.
0: Let me clarify something.
2: Yeah.
0: When I'm in a retail situation,
2: right,
0: and it's the pleasantries of, hey, how you doing? Good, right. How you doing? And I'm being checked out.
2: Right.
0: And when I respond with, I'm good, how you doing? I get the, I'm tired, I got a headache.
2: Right.
0: This is my 14th shift this week.
2: My feet for 14 hours a day.
0: Stop it! Right. Stop!
2: Right, so the answer to how you do needs to be good.
0: I'm not the professional in this situation. You are.
2: And it's ruining your customer service experience.
0: And it's ruining the customer service experience.
2: Right. You're right. People should not be telling you the answer to your question. I completely agree. Maybe you should do it differently and just not ask how they're doing in return.
0: Should I? When they say, how are you? I'm good.
2: Can you point me to the sourdough bread?
0: And just leave it at
2: and
0: that.
2: And just leave it at
0: and
2: that.
0: And don't respond.
2: I would love to.
0: You don't
2: to
0: think that's ruder than me saying, I'm good, how you doing?
2: Maybe.
0: And then you as a professional, don't give me the laundry list of things
2: right.
0: that are wrong, because this is not the time nor the place.
2: Maybe it would just save time and energy if they said, how you doing? And you said, I'm good. I'd ask you how you're doing, but to be honest, I don't care. And I don't want to hear.
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0: 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It's 95.7 The Jet. It's Jordy Brothers. It's Bender. Let's do Time Flies, brought to you by the new and improved. It's so pretty, all the improvements. SEA Airport. Let's take a look back at today. June 3rd.
1: In a quaint caravan.
0: Jody, it was June 3rd, 1946. 80 years ago today, Jacques Haim, a French fashion designer, debuts a new two-piece bathing suit in Paris. He calls it the Bikini.
2: Le Bikini.
1: Jojo left his home in Tucson, Arizona.
0: June 3rd, 1969, the very final episode of the original Star Trek airs on NBC. Of course, it was far from over. Got like 12 or 13 series now in the franchise. You got movies all over the place. Everything streaming on Paramount Plus. And I have a Star Trek Christmas tree.
2: Of course you do.
0: June 3rd, 1988. Tom Hanks has a new comedy in theaters. It's called Big. It's the movie that puts him on the map as a bankable A-lister. Fun fact, before Tom Hanks landed the role, it was Robert De Niro's role. He had accepted it but had to bail because of a scheduling conflict.
2: I can only see that a little bit. I'm so glad Tom got that
0: Robert
2: job.
0: De Niro, yeah, as the adult who was really a kid. Imagine, yeah, him doing chopsticks on the giant piano.
2: He's pretty funny when he was moving.
0: June 3rd, 1991. Mariah Carey's got the number one song, but it's Willie Nelson in the news. In an effort to pay off his massive tax debt, he releases Who'll Buy My Memories, the IRS tapes, available by mail order by calling a 1-800 number. The number was 1-800-IRS-TAPE. It was part of a deal that Nelson made with the IRS to reconcile $32 million in back taxes. Jump, jump. June 3rd, 1992. Presidential candidate Bill Clinton appears on the Arsenio Hall show.

0: By the way, spoiler alert, Clinton would go on to win the presidency. June 3rd, 2016, after a 32-year battle with Parkinson's, Muhammad Ali, the heavyweight boxing champ and civil rights activist, dies at the age of 74 years old. June 3rd, 2019, Lil Nas X has the number one song, but it's Jay-Z in the news. Forbes magazine declares Jay-Z a billionaire, making him the first rapper to hit that mark. $310 million of that fortune comes from his stake in Armand de Brinon.
1: You say that so perfectly.
0: A champagne.

0: Dan Hill Love and Vonda Shepherd. This was the very first song I ever introed as a radio disc jockey.
1: You want to do the intro
2: Baby,
1: now?
2: Baby, tell me what's on your mind.
1: You good?
0: No, I'm good.

0: he's 72.
1: He did a lot of pleading in his song.
0: Anderson Cooper's 59. Rafael Nadal is 40. Very happy birthday to DJ Super Sam.
2: Dennis wants to wish a happy birthday to his twin Robin. And sisters Kiana and Louise want to wish a very happy birthday to their mom, who's turning 80 today.
0: All right, kids, time flies for June 3rd on the Jack.

0: question. 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
1: She's not one of those people who's just like, dangling it out there for everyone to see. She actually has a job. Its job is to push wood. Good for her.
0: Jody and Bender. 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

0: Jody and Bender's song of the day. We need caller 9, not 6.
1: Thank you.
0: Ida Jett, you're number 7.
1: Ah!
0: Ida Jett, you're number 8. We need number 9.
1: Ah!
0: Ida Jett, good morning.
1: Hi there. What number am I saying?
0: What are you trying to win?
1: Tickets to the casino concert.
0: What casino concert?
1: Well, I think it's Sting, is that correct?
0: Sting is playing Benaroya Hall. They've tried to put casino games in the lobby, but I'm told it keeps being shot down.
2: Don't listen to him. Congratulations,
1: I
2: you
1: know.
2: Won.
1: Thank you very much. I'm excited to go.
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0: 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So we have your 250K USA giveaway thing coming up. I thought I sold it.
1: Got a dream to take them there.
0: I thought I sold it.
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0: Puget Sound Showdown, the Tournament of Champions. Round one continues. Rob and Edmonds goes up against Taylor from Polsbo in about, I don't know, 7.5, 8 minutes. Daily Bender Gazette, and damn, haven't heard that in a while. Survivor Now.

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0: 95.7 The Jet, Puget Sound Showdown, the Tournament of Champions. It's round one. Up today, Hall of Famers Rob and Edmonds up against Taylor and Polsbo. Hi, Hall of Famers. How are you?
1: Doing good.
2: Hello, good morning.
0: There we go. Do we do the Rob, Taylor?
3: Yeah.
0: Taylor, I'm sorry. Yeah. Rob.
3: Rob, Rob, Rob.
0: Taylor.
3: Taylor, Taylor, Taylor.
0: How have the Hall of Famers been? Taylor, we'll start with you. How's life?
1: Life is great.
4: Perfect. Wonderful.
1: That's it.
4: Okay. Great.
0: He's saving it.
4: Yeah.
0: His energy. He's saving it for the game.
4: Yeah.
0: Rodman Edmonds. Hey, man.
5: Hey, how's it going?
0: Good.
5: Excellent. Thank you.
0: Yeah. What is it that you wanted to promote?
5: Okay. This is rehearsed. This Friday night, come out to see the adult students from the School of Rock in Linwood perform at Tony B's Garage in Everett. We'll play GNR, Evanescence, Mother Love Bone, Heart, The Ramones, and yours truly will be screaming songs by the Blue Oyster Cult and GWAR.
0: What kind of School of Rock teaches you how to do GWAR?
5: Awesome kind. Yeah.
0: All right.
1: That's a school I want to go to.
0: Here's how we're going to do this. Jody has the questions this morning. All rules apply. You guys are going to buzz in with your name when you know the answer. First person of five wins and advances. If you lose, you're bounced out of the tournament. I can clean up the mess, but I can't win. So we have to play until one of you get to five. Good luck. Here we go.
4: Which two countries declared war on Germany after it had invaded Poland?
5: Rob. Italy and Russia.
4: Taylor?
1: That'd be France and England.
4: Who plays Eddie in the Rocky Horror Picture Show?
1: Taylor.
5: Rob.
1: Tim Curry.
4: Rob?
5: Meatloaf
4: is correct.
1: Dang it.
4: There are five states that do not impose a statewide sales tax. These states are collectively known as the Nomad States based on their first letters. Name them.
5: Rob. Nebraska, Oregon, Montana.
4: Taylor?
0: Nope.
1: It's New Mexico, Oregon.
0: Nope.
4: Bender?
0: New Hampshire.
4: Yes.
0: Oregon.
4: Yes.
0: Nah, damn it. Michigan, Montana.
4: Montana, Alaska, Delaware, the Nomad States. Name two of the many famous supermodels that appeared in George Michael's Freedom video directed by David Fincher.
0: Wow.
4: Bender.
0: Cindy Crawford and Naomi Campbell.
4: Yes, Linda Evangelista and Christy Turlington and Tatiana Patiz.
0: All right,
4: here we go. What do you call the ancient symbol that features a snake eating its own tail?
1: Taylor. Ouroboros.
0: Scoreboard.
4: Taylor now has two. Rob has one. What was Stephen King's first published novel?
5: Rob. Is it The Shining?
4: Taylor?
1: Shawshank Redemption.
4: Bender.
0: Carrie.
4: It's Carrie. That is correct. Who was the only president of the United States who spoke English as a second language?
5: Rob.
4: Rob got in there. Rob?
5: Taft? I don't know.
4: Taylor, take a shot.
1: Woodrow Wilson.
4: Bender? Martin Van Buren. Martin Van Buren.
0: Everything locked up.
4: Yes, I know. I know that feeling. What's the only country named after a woman? Bender.
0: I want to say Florence, but that's a city. So
4: if you said St. Lucia, you would have been correct.
0: Oh, sure. St. Lucia. What's the score?
4: That's correct. Taylor has two. Rob has one. What type of aquatic mammal is typically pregnant for up to a year?
5: Rob. Dolphin?
4: Taylor?
1: Blue whale.
4: Bender?
0: I was going to say whale.
4: Manatee. Somebody say manatee.
0: Manatee.
4: What great lake does Niagara Falls empty into?
5: Rob. Superior.
4: Taylor?
1: That would be Erie.
4: Bender gets
0: Ontario.
4: A great lake. Ontario is correct.
1: Oh, sure.
4: Which Bridgerton actor also starred in the Wicked movies?
1: Taylor. Cynthia Erivo.
4: Rob?
2: No idea.
0: Wow.
4: Fender.
0: Jonathan Bailey
4: is correct.
0: Scoreboard.
4: Taylor still has two. Rob has one.
0: I have three.
4: You have gentleman's points.
0: Thank you.
4: They're useless. Your points are useless here, sir. Who is the first Disney princess with a tattoo?
1: Taylor. Is it Moana?
4: She is the second Disney princess with a tattoo. Rob?
2: Snow White.
4: Snow White's got like a barb.
0: Got that tramp stamp.
4: Bender?
0: Pocahontas.
4: Whose sidekick was named Sancho Panza?
1: Taylor. That would be Don Quixote.
4: The score is 3-1. In what city is the Kentucky Derby held?
2: Rob. Oh, I'm blind. Sorry.
4: Taylor. Bender.
0: Lexington?
4: Louisville.
0: Oh.
4: Correct. How many players are there in a standard beach volleyball team?
1: Taylor.
0: Ooh, that. Rob.
4: Rob.
2: Two.
4: Two is correct.
0: Scoreboard.
4: Taylor has three. Rob has two. The film Point Break was shot at which U.S. beach in the Pacific Northwest?
2: Rob. Westport?
4: Taylor?
1: Cannon Beach?
4: Taylor now has four, and Rob has two. What was the band Led Zeppelin's original name? Bender? The New Yardbirds. They were the New Yardbirds.
0: God, I knew that.
4: The film Casablanca takes place during which war?
1: Taylor
4: for the win.
1: That'd be World War I.
4: Rob?
2: Spanish American. I don't know.
4: Bender?
0: World War II.
4: World War II is correct.
0: I have five?
4: You have gentlemen's points and they don't count.
0: Oh.
4: What is a unit that measures force?
2: Rob.
1: Taylor.
4: Rob.
2: Newton.
0: Scoreboard.
4: Taylor has four. Rob has three. How many colored squares are there on a Rubik's Cube?
1: Rob.
2: 54.
4: Full house!
0: It is a full house, 4-4. The next one wins and advances in our Tournament of Champions.
4: For which viral disease did Louis Pasteur develop a vaccine? Rob for the win.
2: Tuberculosis?
4: Taylor?
1: Polio.
4: Bender?
0: VD.
4: Rabies.
0: Wow.
4: Rabies. What fraction of a person did slaves originally count as? Taylor for the win.
1: Three-fifths.
0: Game over. Here we go.
4: Taylor. Wow.
0: Taylor and
2: well
0: Posebo
2: done,
0: has
2: game,
0: advanced. His reward for advancing?
4: Sarah McLachlan tickets for the Chateau St. Michel show.
0: And in the next round, he takes on Craig in Snohomish, the King of Kings. So Taylor and Polsbo, you move on. Rob, you remain a Hall of Famer. Thanks for playing. We'll talk to you again soon, all right?
2: Thanks.
0: Yeah, have a good show.

0: all the wrong things about making documentary. What do you want to say? Documentary is all about your ear. What do you hear? I feel like my job is listening really, really hard.
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0: So are you ready for a health corner / Daily Bender Gazette?
1: Always ready.
2: Scanning the globe to find the news you didn't know you needed to know. Yeah. You know? The Daily Bender Gazette. Now, here's Bender.
0: I mean, let's do this right.
1: Check in with your body. Touch it around. If you see something happening, report it to your doctor. It's Health Corner.
0: A man in
1: Florida. Give me one, baby. Give me one, baby. Give me one. It's Florida.
0: Nova Scotia.
1: Oh! Can.
0: The man cannot maintain employment and hasn't in 3 years due to auto brewery syndrome.
1: Oh, I know what that is. That's when you behave like you're drunk all the time.
0: It's a rare condition causing spontaneous intoxication without alcohol consumption.
1: Oh, so annoying.
3: Something's wrong with your body. Come check it out at Health Corner.
1: So he like falls down and stuff and slurs his speech and can't, and his vision is impaired.
0: The way

0: his body apparently works. The disorder occurs when gut microbes convert carbs into ethanol faster than the body can process it, mm-hmm. resulting in slurred speech, alcohol-scented breath, mm-hmm. and memory losses.
1: That's wild. So he gets all the worst parts of being drunk and none of the fun stuff like dancing on the bar and karaoke. That is awful.
0: Medical professionals report fewer than 100 documented cases worldwide.
1: You'd probably have to carry some sort of documentation from your doctor when you're driving. Because if you get pulled over and you have slurred speech and your breath smells like alcohol and you're just like, no, I have this medical condition. It makes it seem like I'm drunk and I haven't had a sip. Who would believe that?
0: Nobody.
1: Nobody.
0: Nobody.
1: Ain't nobody believing that.
0: Program is done. I got to bail out of here like a minute or two early. I'm going to go do TV. I'm hosting Studio 13 live on Fox 13 at 11 o'clock.
1: He looks very handsome.
0: Thank you very much.
1: The blue shirt reflects the light in your eyes.
0: By the way, brand new video is up across all of our social pages. It's simply entitled Be Nice.
1: This is when we say nice things to each other. Your blue shirt reflects the flecks of blue in your eyes. They look like an ocean I can get lost in. Now say something nice to me.
0: Good show today.
1: Thank you. That's all I want anyway.
0: Got to take that last 15 seconds, make it a promo.
1: How do you like my flirting voice?
0: Oh.
1: I like your shirt.
0: It's a wonder how Josh is here.
1: I know, isn't it? You look handsome today. Have nice times on TV. I'll stay here.
0: Tomorrow, Puget Sound Showdown, the Tournament of Champions. Our next matchup is Peter in West Seattle against Brian in Green Lake. Oh,
1: two of my favorites. It's going to be really good stuff.
0: Money tomorrow mm-hmm. with the 250K USA giveaway.
1: Sting tickets for the casino show at Benaroya Hall.
0: Stop. Seriously, the person who won today, she goes, yeah, it's a casino show, right? She thought she was winning tickets to a cover band right. at a casino.
1: Like Stung no, at no. the Muckleshoot Casino.
0: She actually gets to go see Sting at Benaroya Hall.
1: Yeah.
0: Also, more tickets to the iHeartRadio Music Festival.
1: That's it.
0: Okay. Yeah, what song you want to hear?
2: Hi, Jody. Hi, Bender. For a listener request today, I'd like to suggest Instant Replay by Dan Hartman. Thank you.
0: Wow.
3: 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What? Jody and Benders. Damn! Haven't heard that in a while.
0: Oh, my God.
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1: in a
0: this?
1: While.
0: Yeah. All right, we'll see you tomorrow.

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Good morning. Now that it's after 10 o'clock, it's me, Martha Quinn, on hand to get you through your Wednesday workday. 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

0: 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You know that amazing feeling you get when you finally get your Amazon return packaged up and dropped off at the UPS store? That's a perfect example of the type of news you get every morning right here. 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

0: 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Whitesnake is standing by to keep you pumped this Wednesday morning. My name is Martha Quinn. You find a little baby deer curled up like an angel in your backyard. Your kids say, Mom, can we keep it? Can we keep it? And you're tempted. The mommy's not around and you're thinking you might have to start bottle feeding this baby. The Ohio Division of Wildlife says, maybe not. This is your daily life chat, your wellness shot. Apparently, mommy deers may specifically stash their babies in people's yards because they feel it's a safe place, often intentionally putting their kids near humans. She may leave her fawn in various hiding places for a long time, though coming back several times a day to nurse it. When the fawns get a bit older, they begin following mom around and eventually learn to find food for themselves. Have you ever had an interaction with a wild animal? Maybe a cute one, maybe a very scary one. What happened? Grab your phone, tap our free iHeartRadio app's talkback microphone. That's your wellness shot. There'll be another one for you later today, just after 2 with me, Martha Quinn.
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10: From the Fox 13 Weather Center, I'm meteorologist Abby Oconee. High temperatures significantly cooler today in the upper 60s to the low 70s for highs. Mostly cloudy skies, watching for an isolated shower out there, especially this morning.
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The secret is finally out. Who would Beatle, Paul McCartney say is the greatest band ever? The Rolling Stones, Led Zeppelin? You will find out in this morning's News That Rocks around 11:40. I'm Martha Quinn. Right now, it's Whitesnake.

0: McCartney singing the Beatles' number one hit from 1970, Let It Be, brings us right into this morning's News That Rocks with me, Martha Quinn. There is not an artist on our station who wasn't influenced by the Beatles. But who would Beatle Paul McCartney say is the greatest band?
1: The music we thought would last for just a couple of years has lasted so long. I think the Beatles was the greatest band ever. I'm a fan.
0: And there you have it. Paul McCartney says the Beatles are the greatest band ever. Planet Earth would agree. They've sold over 600 million records. That's your News That Rocks. Thanks for hanging out with me, Martha Quinn. Today's mixtape, three songs with some

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1: Today's mixtape is Rolling Now. It was sent in by Madison in San Jose, California. It's going to make you hungry. It's three very fruity songs. Our first fruit song, Singer, starts his Dancing Words tour July 10th.

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0: 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Reminder, if you see a deer in your backyard, leave it alone. The Ohio Division of Wildlife says it's common right now for mom deers to leave their babies in your backyard because they think they are safe there. They'll come back to feed the baby. Here's a story about a male deer, a buck, crashing a hot tub party.
1: I was sitting in the hot tub one night when a buck walked about 6 feet away from me, walked right by the hot tub. I so much wanted to jump out and say boo, but my husband said, good thing you didn't, because he could actually charge me.
0: Yeah, I'm with your husband. If you see an animal with big spiky antlers, you do not want to jump out of the hot tub and say boo, especially you're in your bathing suit. No, definitely your husband was right. Thank you so much for telling me about that. Appreciate you joining the Martha Quinn Show. 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
1: And this is going to be a good one. 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Whoever's out is out. Thursday morning, 7:45.
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9: Tide is proud to support the Elton John Impact Awards, celebrating the leaders who've given their all to ensure our community thrives. 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

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America turns 250 years old this year. We're celebrating 2,500 bucks at a time. Your shot at that cash is right around the corner. 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I'm Martha Quinn.

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Got a teenage driver in your life? Make sure they're aware of how to drive around motorcycles. 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I'm Martha Quinn. 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

95.7 The Jet, Variety, the 80s, 90s, and more. It's time for me, Martha Quinn, to go home and play What's for Dinner with my husband. I hope you have a great rest of your Wednesday. I will see you right here tomorrow morning at 10 a.m. It'll be Rockstar Kid Day. Until then, here's Blondie. Miss you ready.

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1: Oh, my God. You're kidding me. Wow. That's amazing. I never win anything. And I have to tell you, my husband is in the hospital right now. He got kicked in the face by a horse on Friday. 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

Variety of the 80s, 90s, and more. I'm Sarge. Not a good outing this afternoon. It looks like the Mariners are, they still have a chance. The game is getting late, though. Down, what, 6-1, I think, last time I looked at the score. Mercury, they are in town to take on the Seattle Storm. Little WNBA action at the Climate Pledge Arena. Tip about 7 o'clock tonight. 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

95.7 The Jet. Variety of the 80s, 90s, and more. I'm Sarge. What a night this will be. August 15th. Yachtly Crew at Emerald Queen Casino. Oh, you know you love those, that soft yacht rock sound. We can get you there. Your chance to win. We play some yacht rock between now and 5 o'clock here on The Jet. Hang on.

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Am I weird that way? 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

I gotta have faith. 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Oh, you can't have a Yacht Rock celebration with a little Christopher Cross, right? Let's get you in the mood for Yachtly Crew that is rolling into Emerald Queen Casino August 15th. Want to go? Let's get you in. Call number 9, 1-877-901-09.